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Every summer, there is a country song that somehow gets into my world and gets stuck in my head. I'm not a country guy, but I've fallen in love with Ella Langley. Choosing Texas kicks off the iHeartRadio 9 at 9. 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

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Yeah, they're Madison's number one morning show to wake up with. 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
1: Zara Larsson will do Midnight Sun in the iHeartRadio Music Festival coming up this September, and you can be there. We just announced the lineup this morning with Benson Boone doing this song. 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
1: On the new hit list, I am at Crystal Rosas. You know, nothing like seeing Bruno Mars live. You know, he just released a video of him performing this song live. This man, so talented. The way that he connects with his fans, unreal. Bruno Mars, Risk It All, just for you on the new hit list.

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1: Hey, bestie. 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I am back tomorrow night. Till then, on everything at La Crystal Rosas. 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
1: All right, let's get into it. 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

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It's Rach. And if you want to know what's up around Madtown, Krista is always out and about. 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

0: your life should be studied by many people. What you no, you, everyone in this room agrees with what I'm saying because we know
1: so
0: you very
1: many
0: well.
1: Reasons.
0: Scotty B got married, had two incredible daughters, went through a divorce, which is rarely fun.
1: No,
0: and didn't think his life really had anything going on beyond today.
1: Ever.
0: Right?
1: Ever again.
0: And what are some of the things you said to me in your deepest moments?
1: I mean, I never thought that I'd be happy again, ever, for the rest of my life. I'm like, this is it. This is where I'm staying forever. And you always told me, you were like, I promise you, things are going to get better. You will see. I promise you. And I never believed you. And here I am. I have never been happier in my life.
0: Well, tell everyone how your story changed, about the new chapter in your life.
1: Well, I mean, about a year, it's more than a year and a half ago already at this point. You know, some girl reached out to me on Instagram because I posted a sad picture. And we just started getting talking and realized how similar we are and very, very compatible and complement each other so well. And I mean, I will marry this girl at some point in my life. I love her so much. I'm having the best time of my life right now.
2: And you're a farmer now and everything.
0: Yeah, so, we'll talk about that. This. Danielle's right. So let's say 8 months ago you were, you know, well, what's next? Yes. Now you're running marathons. You're a farmer. You're a farmer on her farm.
3: Cutting That's down right. trees, feeding goats.
1: Yes. You know, I've learned so much from her as she has learned so much from me. You know, I'm the city boy and she's the country girl. And it's just, it's such an amazing, it is a Hallmark movie
2: it
1: story.
2: It really is. You're really beautiful. Little rom-com action over there.
1: Yes.
0: Well, that's the thing, though. Look at you. I mean, so how many people have lives right now? They're like, I don't know where this is going. I wish it would go somewhere else. So either you're Chris and you're graduating, but and you're still moving forward with that propulsion I'm talking about, or you're Scotty B, who's still a crazy perv, but he's a lot of fun and runs marathons.
1: And so is she, which is great.
2: Okay.
1: What?
0: Chris, you know what? Thank you for igniting this conversation, Chris. You really are a fantastic person. And having you listen to our show, knowing that you're listening to our show, is an honor for us.
4: No, thank you for motivating, for keeping me entertained when the times are low, and, you know, keep doing what y'all do.
0: Oh, thank you, Chris. Stay in touch, please. Promise.
4: Yeah. Take care, and y'all have a good one.
0: You too. Wow. I love him. So let's go talk to one more caller, one more listener, Odette. In Madison, Connecticut. Hi, Odette. How are you?
5: I'm well. How are you?
0: Doing great. Tell everyone your story that you told Diamond a second ago.
5: So I decided to go back to school at the age of 53 and get a master's of social work. And what drove this decision was living in South Norwalk during COVID and noticing how it was impacting my sons, the social distancing, who had access to resource and had the means to sort of be able to kind of, I don't know, probably be affected on a different level than I was seeing. And then I decided to, like, go out into the neighborhood and thought, how are these people getting affected by it when they don't have access to resources or the means to, you know, put food on the table and things like that. So,
0: look at the motivation that actually helped you plan for a whole new life, right? It's so cool. I love that, Odette. Thank you for what you're doing, and thanks for giving, because what you give is who you are, from that meme I was talking about earlier. Thanks for listening to us, okay?
5: Thank you. Bye.
0: Bye-bye. So what do you think? Any thoughts?
6: Before I
0: play the song that makes everyone cry?
6: Somebody fund my school? Because I would like to go back.
2: I'm sitting here thinking, maybe I'll go back to school now. Like, I'm thinking the same thing.
6: Right? Well, it just makes me think, too, like, we have the best jobs ever. These are great jobs. But what do we do after?
2: Yeah.
6: We should be planning for that because it's not going to last forever. And then sometimes I feel guilty about thinking, well, what do I do after this? I need to start preparing.
2: Yeah.
6: But we should.
2: Of course. And then I think, well, I know I want to do that, but maybe a class in it wouldn't hurt, you know?
6: Yeah.
2: Scary, you need to think about that, too.
0: Yeah, okay, how can you apply it, the same craving for something new and exciting in your life, but not go back to school? What's this sort of an equivalent to that? Getting involved in something in the community. I don't
2: trying
0: know.
2: Trying a new hobby, maybe get, you know, charity work, stuff like that.
6: Community groups, things that are still fulfilling. You don't have to go back to school to do it. But even if you just really hate your job and you think you can change it, not quit I'm not saying just quit your job. I know it's tough out there. Yeah. But if there's something that would fulfill you more, maybe you can get into a new career field.
0: Okay.
2: Yeah.
0: Let me think about that.
6: Yeah.
0: dare I play Baz Luhrmann?
7: Do it!
8: Ladies and gentlemen, wear sunscreen. If I could offer you only one tip for the future, sunscreen would be it. The long-term benefits of sunscreen have been proved by scientists, whereas the rest of my advice has no basis more reliable than my own meandering experience. I will dispense this advice now. Enjoy the power and beauty of your youth. Oh, never mind. You will not understand the power and beauty of your youth until they've faded. But trust me, in 20 years, you'll look back at photos of yourself and recall in a way you can't grasp now how much possibility lay before you and how fabulous you really looked. You are not as fat as you imagine. Don't worry about the future. Or worry, but know that worrying is as effective as trying to solve an algebra equation by chewing bubblegum. The real troubles in your life are apt to be things that never crossed your worried mind, the kind that blindsides you at 4 p.m. on some idle Tuesday. Do one thing every day that scares you. Sing. Don't be reckless with other people's hearts. Don't put up with people who are reckless with yours. Floss. Don't waste your time on jealousy. Sometimes you're ahead, sometimes you're behind. The race is long, and in the end, it's only with yourself. Remember compliments you receive. Forget the insults. If you succeed in doing this, tell me how. Keep your old love letters. Throw away your old bank statements. Stretch. Don't feel guilty if you don't know what you want to do with your life. The most interesting people I know didn't know at 22 what they wanted to do with their lives. Some of the most interesting 40-year-olds I know still don't. Get plenty of calcium. Be kind to your knees. You'll miss them when they're gone. Maybe you'll marry. Maybe you won't. Maybe you'll have children. Maybe you won't. Maybe you'll divorce at 40. Maybe you'll dance the funky chicken on your 75th wedding anniversary. Whatever you do, don't congratulate yourself too much or berate yourself either. Your choices are half chance. So are everybody else's. Enjoy your body. Use it every way you can. Don't be afraid of it or what other people think of it. It's the greatest instrument you'll ever own. Dance. Even if you have nowhere to do it but in your own living room. Read the directions, even if you don't follow them. Do not read beauty magazines. They will only make you feel ugly. Get to know your parents. You never know when they'll be gone for good. Be nice to your siblings. They're your best link to your past and the people most likely to stick with you.

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1: Morning show.
2: About to get into the Danielle report. What are you talking about today, Danielle?
3: Oh, the iHeart Festival. We got FIFA news. Oh, I got news for you on heated rivalry.
2: Oh, God. Are you talking about what is rumored about the two actors?
3: No. I'm talking about, like, no, just like additional stuff.
2: Did you read that?
3: No, I did not. What Rob Schuter
2: said about them?
3: No, what did he say?
2: Oh, Rob Schuter, naughty but nice Rob Schuter says that, okay, let me pull it up, that the word on the street is their egos are out of control.
3: Oh, no.
2: Hold on, let me read what he says.
3: I did see one of them on the street the other day with a fan, and they stopped to take pictures that they look nice. They look nice.
2: Okay, well, I read it earlier this morning. Mm. He was reading that the two main characters from Heated... Oh, here it is, Heated Rivalry. I'll read what he says. I wish I could read it in his accent. Mm. Success can be intoxicating. Just ask the stars of Heated Rivalry. Sources tell Naughty But Nice that some industry insiders are growing concerned that breakout stars Connor Story and Hudson Williams may be starting to believe their own hype. The latest chatter erupted after the actors skipped Variety's prestigious Actors on Actors series, a platform most rising stars would jump at. They say a year ago they would have done anything for that invitation. Now they're acting like they're too big for it. And they're saying that they only really show up for A-lister events where they actually have some financial gain.
3: Oh, that's poop.
4: Wait, how is that bad? Like, if they are A-listers now and their time is more stretched thin than it has been before, and they only show up to A-lister events that are going to pay them, how is that bad?
2: Well, call Rob Schuter, talk to him. I'm just reading his stuff.
4: I mean, okay. I'm just saying, like, you're not going to still keep doing, like, my podcast, right? You're going to elevate and do other things and use your time more wisely and make money.
3: True.
2: If I turned into a star like them, I wouldn't be doing this stupid show.
4: Dust everybody.
3: Oh my gosh.
2: I'm kidding. It's a joke. I'm being naughty, not nice.
4: Right. Like if they're mean to fans on the street, that's not cool.
3: No,
4: but if they just don't want to go to certain parties because they think it's a waste of their time, that doesn't make them bad.
3: And it seems like they are nice to the fans. It looks like they are.
2: It seems like that. Yeah. But I will say that in Hollywood, it's a tightrope. You have to be very careful how you are perceived in the public eye.
3: And I think you have to give
2: and
3: take.
2: In the professional eye. What?
3: You have to do a little, like a give and take, kind of like, you know what I mean?
2: I'm happy for him. I'm all for it.
3: Yeah.
2: Just reading what he says.
4: Mm. Rob Schuter, let's talk about it.
2: Let's get him in here. Yell at him.
4: No, because I think, I mean, we've all seen this happen all the time, right? Somebody is super nice and they're at everything and then all of a sudden they blow up and we don't see them anymore.
3: Yeah.
4: Mm-hmm. I think it's just, I'm not saying that it's the greatest thing in the world, but I also think that once you blow up, you have 10,000 more people reaching for your time and trying to do things with you than before. Mm-hmm. So it's just kind of like,
5: but what about your humble beginnings?
6: Exactly. That was the point I wanted to make.
3: I would think that the people who were there for you when it first started, before you arise to fame,
5: believed in you.
3: You should still give your time to.
7: You should. Maybe. You should. However, it's not a case of don't forget where you came from. It's I don't want to go back to that.
4: Yeah.
7: So you have to prioritize your time. When you don't have 100 things to do, you have plenty of time to do everything that's available to you because there's not a lot available. When there's 1,000 things available to you and you only have the slot for 20, you have to pick and choose. You didn't forget where you came from. Things are different for you now.
2: Okay. Right. I can buy that.
4: And like, did that party make them? Did it help break them? I don't think so.
3: Yeah.
2: I don't know. I'm thinking of a list of names in my head right now. I'm kind of wondering if they totally forgot about us.
4: They did. Oh, yeah. They for sure did.
2: Okay.
4: We know they did.
2: All right. Do you hear me talking, Sabrina?
4: Sabrina!
5: Oh, number one.
2: All right. Oh, God. I didn't mean to say that out loud. Oh, Lord. I didn't mean for Charlie Puth to hear that.
4: Oh! At
2: all. Oh, boy. All right. With that said, maybe we should get into this. We'll get into your report in just a second.
3: Okay.
2: Let's get sound in here with Garrett. Garrett's got lots of stuff going on.
8: All right. Let's start with America's Got Talent last night. It premiered on NBC, and I want you to listen to Leigh Noel. She sang Sienna Spiro's Die on This Hill.
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1: 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Okay, give them a repeat. 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
2: All right, so it's BTS, Cardi B, Lainey Wilson, Benson Boone, Zara Larsson, Snoop Dogg, Goo Goo Dolls, Kenny Chesney, Major Lazer, Muse, Weezer, and of course more. 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

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So here's something I was reading about. 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
1: Hey, hi, Krista, how are you?
0: Good, how are you?
1: Oh, my kids are going to love me.
0: Oh, my gosh.
2: Well, oh, my gosh.
0: First, tell me your name.
1: My name is Jason.
0: Well, you are in to win, my man, and your kids are going to love you because you're going to take them to Don Toliver. How about that at Summerfest?
1: It's a graduation present for my twins. Thank you.
0: What school do they go to?
1: Wanakee.
0: Oh, perfect. Shout out. Well, you're the super dad. Well, congratulations for bringing up two fabulous kiddos there.
1: There's a reason your picture's on our refrigerator.
0: I am? You're adorable.
1: Of course.
0: You're so cute. Tell everyone who just hooked you up.
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0: Z104, how's it going? It is Krista. Gorgeous. A hump day Wednesday, I might add. And listen, this is also gorgeous. Soccer fever is already showing up in the snack aisle with our friends at Coca-Cola as they're rolling out special soccer ball-shaped bottles at select Walmart stores ahead of the 2026 FIFA World Cup. They're so adorbs. 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Coca-Cola is also celebrating a tournament with collectible Panini stickers hidden under specially marked bottles and World Cup themed glass bottles sold online.
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2: We lost R&B singer Peebo Bryson, best known for Disney hits like A Whole New World, Beauty and the Beast, 75 years old, suffered a stroke, but he won Grammy Awards for those songs and, of course, so many other things. He had Can You Stop the Rain, Tonight, I Celebrate My Love, Feel the Fire, and If Ever You're in My Arms Again. His career spanned 5 decades, and he is one of the most recognizable voices in contemporary R&B and soul music. So he will be missed, and of course, our best goes out to his friends and family. Idris Elba has been knighted by King Charles. It happened at Windsor Castle yesterday. You now have to call him Sir Idris Elba. Why? Well, he does a lot to serve the youth of today. I know he's the co-founder of the Elba Hope Foundation, and so next time you see him, make sure you call him Sir. And next week, we are kicking off the FIFA World Cup. It is amazing. It is expanded this time. Instead of 32 countries, we have 48 countries competing. It's the first time this has happened in history. So we have a new wave of players, a new wave of nations, and it's going to be fantastic. The oldest player in the tournament is from Scotland. He's 43. And the youngest player in the tournament is from Mexico. He's 17. That's my Danielle Report. I hope you have a fantastic day, and we'll see you tomorrow.
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0: Z104, well, listen to this. If you're a huge Charlie XCX fans like I am, she just announced her new album, which is called Music Fashion Film. Now, the new project is set to drop on July 24th and will include the previously released singles SS26 and Rock Music. 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Also, Charlie revealed on Insta that the project contains 11 songs and runs for 30 minutes and 5 seconds.
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Singapore. 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Oh, yes, T-Mobile US now together as one. 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

If you're a huge Pokemon fan, you're never going to believe this ridiculous shouting match that occurred. I've got all the funny details coming up. My goodness, you just can't make this stuff up. 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

0: Z104, what's going on? It's Chris, and can I just say La Follette is in the house, and I have two extraordinary men that everybody absolutely adores. Say hello to the one and the only fabulous head coach, Torin Young, and my dear friend as well, Troy Dean, back on the show. Hi, guys. How are you?
1: Good. How are you doing? Hey, what's going on?
0: I'm good. Well, listen, having you both come in right now makes me want to go put on my cleats, go out, and let's play some football. Because, like I said, Torin, back in the day, I used to be a nose guard for the Powder Puff team. So I don't know if that scares you at all.
2: We'll take all the help we can get you. Come out anytime.
0: I love it.
1: Let's suit her up.
0: Let's suit me up. Well, you guys, I'm super excited that you're here today because you've been working really, really hard when it comes to putting on super amazing events that raises money for, of course, La Follette football team. So tell us what's going on.
2: Yeah, definitely. We actually just finished up with our meat raffle this past weekend. It was a great turnout. The community really came out and supported. Next up, we have karaoke coming up on July 11th at Wilson. So we're really excited about that opportunity.
0: I think it's fabulous. That's one of my favorite things to do. Love is a battlefield. Let's be honest, ladies, with Pat Benatar. So that's really fun. And Troy, I know you're super excited about that.
1: Oh, yeah. I've already had a conversation with some of the coaches and my wife. And for some reason, I don't know why me, but they... I'm being picked on, so we're going to see. I'm going to have to warm my vocals up.
0: Well, and it's cool because you guys are taking a twist, right? How does that go? Like, you buy a raffle, and then someone makes you sing a song?
2: Yeah, so what we'll do is there'll be a promoter card, and okay. When you buy, you can buy however many promoter cards. You can promote somebody in the crowd to sing a song of your choosing. And then on the other end of that, you can buy an insurance policy, which saves you from having to sing.
0: That's great. Yeah, that's great. So, are you a good singer? Are you excited about that? You're like, yeah, yeah.
2: You know, I think I got a little bit.
0: Yeah.
2: In, you know,
0: what you got in you? Like, what's your?
2: I mean, you want to hear it now?
0: Yes.
2: I won't hurt the community's ears today.
0: We'll go to battle, man. I love it. I think it's a great idea. How much fun is that at Wilson's Bar at 6:30, July 11th? The La Follette football program presents karaoke. And then everybody loves to be outside amongst the sunshine. So you have a great golf event. Tell us more.
2: Yeah, so on July 24th, we have our fourth annual La Follette football golf outing at Bridges Golf Course. Really excited about this event. For the past 4 years, we've been putting it on, and the community has really come out and had a wonderful time. So kind of how this works, it's 9 a.m. shotgun start. And then the big thing for this is, as we prepare for it, we're still looking for raffle prizes. There'll be auction items, and then we have businesses that are partnering with us to sponsor holes. So really fun event, great turnout each year, and it's always a good time to just kind of celebrate the kickoff of the football season.
0: I love that. And I love the fact that you two, like, go all the way back. You're really good friends, and, you know, you're both into education and, you know, helping out students and kids, you know, inspired to have a better life. And what does this mean to you as far as, like, even being on a football team together? What would you say?
1: It builds character, you know, for our young men and young women who play football. You know, it's a sense of community. You know, we strive to be very good, you know, role models for our players, lead by example. Mm-hmm. And it, you know, like myself, he doesn't just coach during football season. We coach year round. You know, we, you know, if the kids need help with academics, anything personal, we are there for those young men and women. So it's just, it's a sense of community, and like, the coaching staff that he's helped put together is, you know, top notch. And, you know, I'm very excited for, you know, this season coming up.
0: Any words that you'd love to share to all the kids out there?
2: Just, you know, really looking forward to getting started. Within the next couple weeks, we can begin coaching and doing some more football-specific stuff. So just really excited about that. Really excited about the support that we've seen from the community already. And mm-hmm. Now it's just time for all of us to put it in the gear and get going and getting ready for the season. So
0: I love that I bring you into iHeart and everybody already knows you. You're like, oh yeah, yeah, yeah. Torin, everybody knows you. And Troy, again, yeah, I just adore you. You guys are great. Thank you so much for what you're doing. It is so very important. Education is key. And I love that you're putting on these great events. Once again, give it up to head coach La Follette football. That's Torin Young and Troy Dean putting on two fabulous events. How can people follow you guys?
2: Yeah, so we have a La Follette Lancer football page. And if you go on that page, we have it on Facebook and Instagram. And on that page, you can also find the registration for golf. And on that link, we can accept hole sponsors and things like that. So follow us on our Instagram and our Facebook at LHS Lancer Football on Instagram, and it is La Follette Lancer Football on Facebook.
0: Love it.
1: Oh, that's right. And I like to appreciate you for, you know, just always helping. And I call you the voice of Madison because, you know, you're a person that, you know, that we can depend on in this community to just get the word out there and for the support. So I greatly appreciate that.
2: Yes. Thank you for having us.
0: You're welcome. I love you guys. Please come back again anytime. You know that, right?
1: Most definitely.
0: All right. Let's play ball.
1: All right.
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9: This is Jana Kramer from Wind Down with Jana Kramer. 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

love. Oh, yes. I'm talking about Verona Downtown Farmers Market is going on today. I used to live out there. It was so much fun. 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Z104.

I have a wish for all of us. Right now, I'm going to say no one has to go to work tomorrow. Ta, voila, I'm like a genie in a bottle, but I can't fit in one. 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
10: A beautiful Wednesday gives way to a pleasant Wednesday evening. Expect an overnight low temperature near 57 degrees by early Thursday morning. We see more sunshine tomorrow with a high near 85, but chances of showers and storms return as early as late Thursday evening with your 27 storm track forecast. I'm Chief Meteorologist Cameron Hopman.
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How's it going? It's Krista on Z104. You want to hear something super cool? All right, here we go. The Scary Movie franchise returns to theaters coming up on Friday. And there's a super fun promotion that goes along with it. So the Wayans Brothers Entertainment launched the website Subservient Ghost Space, where you actually type a command and watch the mask killer carry it out on screen. You can actually make him sing, you can dance, you can cry, you can, I can't say that word, you can poke his nose, you can do a lot of stuff. So there's also hidden Easter eggs. So as an example, if you type AI, Ghostface will dump a bottle of water on the ground, a deadpan joke about the staggering amounts of water consumed by AI data collectors. Anyway, there are more

Z104, well, all car enthusiasts, I'm one of those too. I love a classic like Chevelle. Say hello to Main Street Monroe Cars on the Square. That's happening this Friday, kicking off at 4:30 to 8:30. It's going to be fun. Vroom, vroom, vroom in my boom, boom.

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1: Don't answer the phone, Elvis Duran. The Elvis Duran phone tap.
2: All right, Danielle, read your email, please.
3: All right, Anthony says, my wife has a cell phone that an old boyfriend gave her about 5 to 6 years ago, and he is still paying the bill somehow. I want you to call her from a collections agency and tell her he stopped paying the bill, and now it's your responsibility.
2: And so you're doing the collection agency thing?
3: Yes.
2: Oh, you're awful at this. I mean, you're great at this, but you would make me so mad if you're trying to collect a bill with me. You'll hear it right now. How mad can Danielle make them? Let's find out in today's phone tap.
4: Hello.
3: Yeah, hi, this is Lisa from Beverly Collections. How are you today?
4: Good, how you doing?
3: I'm calling you about cell number 911184.
4: Right.
3: There is a back bill of $3,556.32.
4: You're kidding.
3: It used to be registered to a Frank, and I'm not allowed to give the last name because of...
4: Frank is supposed to be paying it.
3: Frank said that you're the one that's been using it for the last couple of years and that you're the one responsible for payment.
4: Well... somebody must have signed my name because I never was told that I'm responsible for any bill. I'm looking for it, Tiffany. Here, right here.
3: Can you go in a quiet room or something to talk?
4: You've got to be kidding me.
3: I can't hear you and I'm trying to get to the bottom of this.
4: Okay, I have a 2-year-old and a 1-year-old here. Can you have patience?
3: Okay, I'm sorry, but I'm...
4: You should be sorry.
3: I'm at work right now and I have to get to the bottom of this.
4: I'm at work too, okay, at my house. It's more work than what you do calling and harassing people.
3: First of all,
4: okay, let me tell you something. Okay, until I have papers signed showing that I agreed or the co-signer, I don't want to have this discussion. I'll give you my fax number.
3: Okay, what
4: you
3: is it?
4: You fax me over the papers.
3: What's the fax number?
4: And if I have my signature on something, that will be fraud.
3: Okay, first of all, how do you know this Frank person anyway? Why were you using a cell phone that he had under his name? I don't get it.
4: That's none of your business. Somebody gave me a cell phone, and that's it. That's the bottom line.
3: You know what? I will put you on hold, and I will connect you to your husband. Please hold.
2: Here we go.
3: Sir.
5: Hello?
3: Go ahead. I'm going to put you on hold.
5: Hello?
4: Hello?
5: What the hell is going on?
4: I don't know. This is a collection agency who's
5: about
4: harassing
5: what?
4: Me.
5: Well, I thought you said this for, you were taking care of it already.
4: That was given to me as a gift, remember? They're saying I'm responsible for the bill. There's something wrong with this lady, Anthony. She's harassing me.
5: Oh,
4: my blood
5: God.
4: Is boiling, okay?
5: Oh, my God.
4: They're on the line with us, these morons.
3: Hello?
4: I'll call you back.
3: Hello?
5: Hold on.
4: This psycho bitch.
3: Excuse me?
4: And I'm going to freak out in a second. Are you insane?
3: I'm not insane. I'm just talking. You know what?
4: No, I told you, okay? My husband sent out a check for $1,600.
3: You know what? We haven't received the check yet, so what you say...
4: No, it was already processed.
3: Okay, you know what? I don't believe that for a minute because I know you received...
4: All right, you know what? I'm hanging up. You guys... I'm tape recording the whole conversation.
3: Oh, please. They tell me that all the
4: time. To show what morons you people are, okay?
5: Can I ask you a question, please?
4: Give me the number to Unicorn.
5: Listen to me.
4: This is God's joke, and I don't even want you.
5: That's why I gave you the phone. You're not telling me the truth. Be honest with me. It doesn't matter now.
4: I've told you the truth from the very beginning. You're the one who keeps saying, keep using the phone. Yeah. You're paying for it. Keep using the phone.
5: You're telling me all you did is just a friend with this guy, and he gave
4: you... Yes. I got to go.
5: Danielle, you know my ass is going to be on the stove for this one.
3: All right, I'm going to try and call her now. We'll break it to her. I feel bad. She's so pissed. Hold on.
4: Hello?
3: Yes, hi.
4: Oh, my God. What is your phone number?
3: This is Danielle Monaro from Elvis Duran and the Morning Show, and you just got phone tapped.
4: That's ridiculous.
3: Anthony!
5: I love you. Don't worry.
4: Anthony, you're an ass.
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0: Z104, Madison's number one hit music station.